Once upon a time, before I took up smiling, I hated the moonlight. Shadows of the night that the poets find beguiling seemed flat as the moonlight. With no one to stay up for, I went to sleep at 10. And life was a bitter cup for the saddest of all.

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1: Who's in and out and up and down and in everybody's way?
0: That's what Mr. Salamoni says, and he ought to know. He's the manager, for Lord's sake.
1: Who's up at break of day, creating a terrible racket in the halls?
0: Sometimes I take two sticks and skitter them along the woodwork.
1: Who has a lovely way of writing her name in lipstick on the walls?
0: My mother is 30 and wears a 3½ shoe.

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1: Eloise, what are you doing?
0: Here's the thing, Abbott. I have to open that window wider because there's this...

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1: Eloise, what are you doing? 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
0: Nanny, actually I am rather tired.
1: Good night, my dear.
0: Good night, Nanny.
1: Good night, Eloise.
2: Eloise.
0: Oh, my Lord. There's so much to do.
2: Eloise.
0: Tomorrow, I think I'll pour a pitcher of water down the mail chute.
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0: That's me.

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With a cry, I ran to him.

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Jim was gone for so long, yet I knew I still loved him. But then Fred showed his true love.

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Now here a while back when the crop was laid by, remember who took us on a big fish fry? Caught a heap of catfish, goggle eye and carp. Danced and sang to the guitar and harp. Well, someday old boss Jack's gonna set us all free. 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

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The station's boss said to City Hall, find

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And now poor Joe is doing KB.

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Well, you've heard the story of the hot rod race that fatal day when the Ford and the Mercury went out to play. Well, this is the inside story, and I'm here to say I was a kid that was driving that Model A. It's got a Lincoln motor, and it's really souped up, but that Model A body makes it look like a pup. It's got 12 cylinders, uses them all with an overdrive that just won't stall. It's got a four-barrel carb and dual exhaust, 411 gears, so it can really get lost. It's got safety tubes, and I'm not scared. The brakes are good, and the tires are fair. We left San Pedro late one night. The moon and the stars were shining bright. Everything went fine up the Grapevine Hill. We was passing cars like they were standing still. And all of a sudden, like a flick of an eye, a Cadillac sedan had passed us by. A remark was made, there's a car for me, but by then the taillights are all you could see. Well, the fellas ripped me for being behind, so I started to make that Lincoln unwind. I took my foot off the gas, and man alive, I shoved it down into overdrive. Well, I wound it up to 110, twisted the speedometer cable off the end. I had my foot feet clear to the floor, said that's all there is, and there ain't no more. Went around a corner and I passed a truck, I whispered a prayer, just for luck. Fenders clicking, a guardrail post, the guys beside me were white as ghosts. I guess they thought I'd lost my sense, the telephone poles looked like a picket fence. They said, slow down, I see spots, the lines in the road just look like dots. Smoke was rolling out in the back when I started to gain on that Cadillac. I knew I could catch him and hoped I could pass, but when I did, I'd be short on gas. We went around a corner with the tires on the side, you could feel the tension. Man, what a ride. I said, hold on, I got a license to fly, and a Cadillac pulled over, let me go by. And all of a sudden, the rod started knocking, went down in a dip and started rocking. I look at my mirror and the red light was blinking. 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

0: Hello. 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
1: Bruce Welsh.
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0: Of The Shadows, here with our new single release, Maroc 7. The theme from the new exciting film of the same name. It's full of suspense, intrigue and Arabs. Shortly to be shown at this cinema. Meanwhile, listen now to the music that captures all the atmosphere of Maroc 7.

2023-2025 releases to get Golden Grooves underway this week, and we kicked off with a brand new album track from Marcel Riesco's 2025 album Wild Kisses, released on the Sleazy record label. It was the title track, Wild Kisses. Then it was Jane Rose and the Dead Ends, a track from their brand new album Didn't Know the Devil. That was Spaghetti Jane, and another track from LA rocker Marcel Riesco. Yes, the album Wild Kisses, and it was a song originally recorded by Chris Jensen and then by Don Gant, and it was Marcel's version of Daydream. Yes, welcome to Golden Grooves. I'll tell you what's coming up this week after this one from the great Blonde Bomber. Who? Yes, Rockin' Ronnie Dawson.

0: Well, he was known as Ronnie D, the Blonde Bomber, but it is Ronnie Dawson from the 1989 album Rockinitis on No Hit Records, the fabulous sound of Knock Down Drag Out.
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0: And coming up this week, Tony's picks are back. Yes, we've got two fabulous choices from Tony. Frank's been a busy boy helping with the show over recent weeks, but he still chimed in with one fabulous song pick this week. We've got more of Doug's suggestions that he's offered up to me. They're coming very soon. We've got several newer tracks from those flying the rock and roll flag for us these days, including one more this week from the brand new album released by the Kerr Donnelly Band, as well as their forthcoming brand new digital single release. Yes, lots to look forward to on Golden Grooves. We are still in the more recent category of song releases. This is a 45 released in 2023. It's more on the sleazy record label. Let's have a double spin from the countryside of Harmonica Sam.

0: Just a fantastic 2023. Sleazy 45, both sides of it there, from the countryside of Harmonica Sam. That was Tell Her, that was the official A side of the 45. Before that, This Train, and more songs of a recent vintage coming later on. Now, although I'm over and through my most recent bout of COVID, which apparently is rife again throughout the UK, well, it's kind of left me feeling totally washed out, but we're up for it this week.
1: 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It's Gus's Golden Grooves.

Gus with the Golden Grooves, spinning the B-sides, our first one on the show this week from the rock and roll era 50s and 60s, and a solitary 45 release by a singer called Mike Franco. That was the B-side of it, 1962, on the Jewel record label, Leave My Past Behind. Now again, huge apologies this week for any background noise that you'll hear coming from some rather inconsiderate workmen who are doing work next door. I've asked them to turn their radio down. It's not, after all, like they've got me on, is it? But I suppose that's just a sign of the times these days. Anyway, I do hope any background noise doesn't detract from your enjoyment of the songs. It's just one of these, sadly, everyday annoyances that are totally unnecessary. Anyway, it is all about the music on this show. Now, Doug suggested a few songs for the show this week.

0: two songs there that Doug recommended this week for the show, starting with the solitary 45 release by a group called The Darbies, 1959 on Mercury. That was Night After Night. And it was Cindy Kennedy who won a talent contest in Belfair, Washington State. I reckon that's Doug's neck of the woods. And part of Cindy's prize was to record and release a single on Belfair Records. That she did in 1965. The A side of the 45 was With Memories. Doug suggested we spin the B side, which was Skateboard.
1: Lost. Forgotten. Never played. You must be listening to Gus's Golden Grooves.
0: And Doug recommended we feature this 45.

Yes, fits our format very nicely, Doug. Thanks for that. The Hollywood Playboys were a 1950s vocal group that came from New Jersey. I reckon there was four members in the band. Definitely Huey Garrity and...

0: back-to-back fabulous B-side starting back in 1962 on Legrand Records. Gary U.S. Bonds with Food of Love. Then the solitary 45 release by a group called The Palisades. It came out on the Debra record label in 1963. The B-side of the 45 was She Can't Stop Dancing, and very much a Golden Grooves favourite there from a group called The Mousers. Their solitary 45 release was Little Princess. The track I played was the B-side, I Know About My Baby. From one Golden Grooves favourite to another, 1963, for Johnny Cymbal, Teenage Heaven.
1: I dreamed I was in teenage heaven. I saw all the stars in teenage heaven.

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Bobby V, Brenda Lee, and Fabian too. Connie Francis, Neil Sedaka.

0: all the role, and the names were teenage stars. Bobby Darin, Chubby Checker, Dion, Dee Dee Shaw.
1: That was a Billboard hit for Johnny Cymbal in 1963. It came out on the Cap record label. The story of all the singers who ended up in teenage heaven. Right, Gus with the Golden Grooves. Let's have a couple of tracks released on a US label established in the early 1960s. It's Jewel Records. We'll start with the solitary 45 release by a singer called Joan Berry.

solitary 45 release from a singer called Joan Berry on Joe Records, 1963, for Just Like My Baby. And the solitary dual label 45 release from 1962 from Charlie and Dawn.

0: and yet another solitary 45 release from a duo called Charlie and Dawn, and that's all I can tell you about them. 1962 on Jewel Records, A Young Man's Fancy. Right, let's do this.
1: Gus McCormack, playing the best of the 80s.

0: And from a favourite 80s album of mine, the fabulous Los Lobos, the album How Will the Wolf Survive? It came out in 1984 on the Slash Warner Brothers record labels. That was Don't Worry Baby. More bang up-to-date grooves in the second hour of this week's show. Right now,
1: it's time for Tony's list of musical suggestions on Golden Grooves.

0: Why didn't you? Yes, fabulous picks again from Tony this week, starting with a classic from Jerry Wallace on Challenge from 1958, How the Time Flies, and a singer called Nora Ferrari. She was an American pop singer of the early and mid-1960s. Born in Yonkers, New York, she recorded under the name Tracy Day, and on Amy Records from 1964, Tony's second pick this week was Didn't Ya? And look at the time, and up to the top of the hour like this.
1: Turn the volume up and enjoy.

welcome to the second hour of Goss's Golden Grooves this week. Underway with a US group from Philadelphia, Pennsylvania, The Companions, and an Ireland label B-side. From 1963, It's Too Late was the song. And you can't keep an old rocker down, can you? That's brand new, 2025, a digital download. Yes, it's the old Boom Boom Man, Freddie Boom Boom Cannon, still rocking. In fact, everybody's rocking tonight. And more newer grooves coming up towards the end of the show.

0: very much taking great pride in playing songs that I reckon you'll struggle to hear played on the radio elsewhere these days. 1964 for Batista Broaddus. That came out on the Kappa record label, Got This Pain. Before that, also from 1964, a Delwood label B-side from a singer who released just 145. Yes, we've had many of them on the show this week, haven't we? That was Woody Gardella, You Should Know, I Love You So. And the banging in the background goes on and on and on. Yes, sorry about that. Nothing I can do about it. Let's focus, as I always say, on the music. Now, Frank's been a busy boy on the show for several weeks now. We've given him a bit of a rest. He's still come up with one this week, though.
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He's been in groups like the Big Town Playboys, Bill Wyman's Rhythm Kings, the Bootleg Kings, and the Big Six, that is. British rhythm and blues vocalist, piano player and guitarist Mike Sanchez. Suggested by Frank this week from the album Blue Boy. That came out in 2001, his version of an old song. Yes, we played it a few weeks ago by Bobby V. Yes, the song is Someday. That's Frank's solitary pick on the show this week, but he's picked a lot of songs for next week's show.

Well, Frank, as the big say in next week's show, he's picked all the tracks for it. I know he would approve of that one. That was The Visions. And LG label B-side from 1960, that was Teenager's Life. Yes, a special show coming up next week. Frank's Choices, we're doing a couple more labels for you. Right, this is not the same move-in day.

0: songs with the same song title, not the same moving day. That was Buzz Clifford with the alternative version, with the extra verse of the song. It was originally released by Buzz in 1961 on the Columbia record label. And before that, the Carole Brothers. They were not brothers, with their version of a song called Moving Day that came out on Felsted in 1959. Yes, we do like a bit of Buzz Clifford, so
1: it's a Golden Grooves double play.

0: we do love to spin the songs that I reckon you'll struggle to hear played elsewhere on the radio these days, making it two from Buzz Clifford, 1966 on the RCA Victor record label. That was Until Then.
1: Playing the lost and forgotten rock and roll era 45s you'll not hear played anywhere else. It's Gus's Golden Grooves.
0: And on to this American soul pop band from Cleveland, Ohio, best known for their hit song Time Won't Let Me. Yes, these are The Outsiders.

something just a bit different from The Outsiders on Capital from 1966. Respectable. I can tell you absolutely nothing about this next group or the song, Mickey Michaels and the Forest Stars. Another one of those solitary 45 releases. It came out on Felstead Records in 1958. See what you think of Coffee Shop Rock.

0: Mickey Michaels and the Forestals with Coffee Shop Rock on Felsted Records from 1958. Now, this is Chicago-based doo-wop quartet. They were founded in 1958. They're the Deltones. They recorded for VJ Records, Roulette and USA Records. This was their second VJ 45 release. Again, it's 1958.
1: Well, I wake up every morning with the beat in my feet, tear off the covers and I

0: As I mentioned, out of Chicago, that was the Deltones, their second VJ45 release from 1958, The Early Morning Rock.
1: Lost, forgotten, underplayed, rarely played. Rarely played. Rarely played.
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0: Now, anyone got a shilling on them? Well, I've got five.

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That alone is pain. And with a fever, it drives me mad. Is there an end to all this? Will I once more

Well, the MGs were a US vocal group from New York. They released Cross My Heart, Hope to Die on the Greenwich record label in 1959. Before that, a group that came from Cambridge, Massachusetts. It was the Five Shillings, their most famous recording, I reckon. Decca Records, 1958, for Letter to an Angel. We've got some newer grooves coming up after Ronnie Drew.

0: and another singer who I can tell you absolutely nothing about, other than it was a solitary 45 released by Ronnie Drew on the So To Play record label. That was the B-side of it. The A-side was Start of a New Love. Right, I promised you newer stuff, and this is brand new.
1: Hi, it's Kerr.
2: Andy.

0: alive.
1: Yes, two tracks this week from the fabulous Kerr Donnelly Band, starting with the track from their brand new 2025 album, So Much Love. That Cat's Out Tonight. And a song that was originally released in 1995 on the Country Rocket album. It's getting its 30th anniversary first digital release, and it'll be available on all major digital download platforms very soon. The song Friday Night Dreaming, and perhaps another SoundClick number one on the cards, I reckon. Yes, we'll spin more now from those flying the rock and roll flag for us these days, although this is not exactly bang up to date. But here's two tracks from a fabulous singer. The album is The Hard Way. You'll get it on Hear Music / Go Records. This is the fabulous James Hunter from 2008. We'll start with this one. Hand it over.
2: See you.

Yes, the fabulous James Hunter, a British soul and rhythm and blues singer, a guitarist and a songwriter. He comes from Colchester in Essex. He is leader of the James Hunter Six. Two tracks from James's 2008 album, The Hard Way. That was The Hard Way, of course, the title track from the album. Before that, Hand It Over. And we'll head up to time this week. Yes, look at the clock with two from Marv Johnston.

and up to time this week with two from Marv Johnson, a B-side on United Artists 1962 for Magic Mirror. Before that, also on United Artists 1959, Marv with I'm Coming Home. That is it. Thanks for tuning my way, and hopefully there was something tasty musically for you in the show this week. Now, today's track list, it'll be on the Facebook page in minutes. That's Gus's Golden Grooves. Go on, check us out. You'll find details there as well of how to get in touch and how to listen again. Back, perhaps, with the final Labels special featured show next week before we move into some summer specials, so please join me then. I guess the banging and the clattering in the background will still be going on then, but I promise you the music will be good. So until next time, bye-bye.

Well, I wouldn't stop for $1 million. 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

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One thing, baby, I'll never stand. Your lips kiss some other man. This feeling's killing me. Yeah. I wouldn't stop for $1 million.